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1: Just something about you. 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
1: Shine bright like a diamond. 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

Good morning, happy Tuesday to you folks. It is the 28th of July, it's just gone 6.02, nearly 6.03 on this fine Tuesday morning. How are you doing? How was your Monday? Hopefully not too painful. We're back in the groove of the week. I'm Stuart Calvey, this is the Early Morning Breakfast Show, 6am till 8am, Mondays till Fridays here at City Sound. Okay, what do we have there? Lauren Spencer Smith, of course, and Flowers kicked off the show. We're going to have some 80s music in about 25 minutes' time. I know, I can see in the system here, we've got some Stussy, Ariana Grande, some of the Trouser Snake coming up in this first half hour of the show. You can sit back and relax, you can get up and dance, you can do whatever you want, but there's going to be no school runs now, because school's out for summer. Up next, James Bay, Sunshine in the Something, isn't it? I don't know what it is. Sunshine in the Room, of course. James Bay and John Baptiste.

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There is a few ways you can do it, of course. There's a telephone number of 01 245 95 96 97, or the bat phone as I call it. 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
1: Now, of course, that was the Trouser Snake. That is Justin Timberlake and Rock Your Body. That's going out to Finn in Ingatestone, who's a bit of a lookalikey of Justin Timberlake, I've got to say. And he's definitely not a lookalikey of Ariana Grande. She's up next with I Hate That I Made You. Love Me, of course.

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Can't believe we're already 80s corner. Yes, it is fast approaching, well, not quite 6.30, but, you know, we're heading that way. We're only about 7-8 minutes away from 6.30 on this Tuesday morning, the 28th of July. Of course, that was Avicii and The Nights. That was for the lovely Dawn down in Auckland in New Zealand. Funyun Cannibals and She Drives Me Crazy is coming your way. But before that, the Basildon Band, that is Depeche Mode. Just can't get enough.

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Okay.

0: Don't forget, you can listen to all of our shows again on repeat on playback. 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We've made it absolutely foolproof. Even I can do it. So you can listen to us on the move wherever you are, whatever time of day it is.
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That's going out to Gabriel in Dalston in London. You too, beautiful day. Now we are going back in the time machine to 1992, and I need to learn something new every day because it's to do with Mary J. Blige and celebrating the release of her first solo album, which was produced by Puff Daddy, P. Diddy,

The song was called "What the 414," or do you know, anyone know what that actually means, that saying? I didn't, but I do now. I quickly Googled it. So the album's called "What's the 414." Apparently, in the good old US of A, the 411. If you dialed that, it was kind of directory inquiries thing, find out names and addresses back in the day when you could kind of do that sign, kind of that thing. So if you're getting the 411 on someone, you're getting the lowdown on them. There you go. Learn something new. So to celebrate Mary J. Blige's solo album, What's the 411, the song is we're going to play is I Am.

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Little dancey vibes on that one, isn't it? James Hype and Kelly Lee, More Than Friends. That was for Griggs in Croydon. And one more song for this first hour. I'm taking us up to 8 a.m. this morning. The song is Back to You, Louis Tomlinson and Bebe Rexha.

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1: New technical education routes will be available to 14-year-old Grace McIntosh. Hans Moore.
2: It's part of Andy Burnham's drive to tackle youth unemployment, with over a million 16 to 24-year-olds not in education, employment or training. From Year 10, pupils will be able to study English and maths alongside skills training with local employers. The Prime Minister says there should be no dead ends for young people, adding Britain should value the hard hat as much as the graduation cap.
1: We're seeing the worst fire-related crisis in France since the Second World War. That's the word from the French president. Firefighters continue to battle a huge wildfire. Some smoke clouds have become so thick they've started generating their own lightning. Green Party leader Zach Polanski has condemned an image shared on his Instagram depicting a t-shirt with the word Nigel and a guillotine on it. It's after Nigel Farage reported him to the police. The Greens say Mr. Polanski clicked accept to be tagged in a post without realising the image was there. And at the Commonwealth Games, Scottish para athlete Ben Sanderlands won gold in the T20 1500 metres. From Radio News Hub, I'm Frankie Hairsign.
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1: Good morning, folks. Happy Tuesday to you. It is the 28th of July. I'm Stuart Calvey, the voice of the early morning breakfast show here at City Sound. Hopefully your Monday breezed past and was all pretty painless. And we're already at Tuesday, I know. And nearly the end of the month. It's crikey, it's flown by, isn't it? The end of July. How did that happen? Dermot Kennedy and Don't Forget Me just kicked off this second hour of the early morning breakfast show here at City Sound. I do this 6 a.m. to 8 a.m. Mondays till Fridays. Now, this is where we celebrate the birthday of a musician today. And we're the birthday that we're celebrating. I don't know the guy's real name. I must have to, should look it up, really. Soldier Boy. Born in 1990, so what does that make him? 35. Don't play a lot of his stuff on the music. It's quite bass. Well, it's obviously, you know, kind of rappy kind of music, but it's also got quite a lot of bass in it. This song is Kiss Me Through the Phone. Coming up in the next half hour, I can see we've got some Lady Gaga, some Sabrina Carpenter, and lots more. Don't go too far away, folks. I'm going to be getting you in the mood for your day.
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0: Before Emily Sande and Rudimental, and that song was Free, we had Sam Fender, Olivia Dean, Rain Me In. That was for Dave in Bethnal Green. The Rudimental and Emily Sande one, Free, was for Neil down in Sevenoaks in Kent. We're all over the map here with these requests, aren't we? Coming up fairly shortly is Haven and I Run.
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1: Don't forget, Workplace Anthems. It is a show that goes out Mondays till Fridays, 10 a.m. till midday. And there's a nice little rota that goes on with Workplace Anthems. Tony Knight does one day. I know Sam Jenkins does one. Dean Kane does one. And this morning, Tuesday, it goes out to Ben Park. So 10 a.m. till midday this morning, Workplace Anthems. But before that, Taylor Swift. And the song is Elizabeth Taylor.

0: What a distinctive voice that man has. Of course, that's Kings of Leon and Use Somebody. That is it, folks. Out of time. Yes, I've taken us up to 8 a.m. this morning. I'm Stuart Calvey, the voice of the early morning breakfast show. Same place, same time tomorrow morning. It will be hump day tomorrow. Yes, it will be Wednesday, the 29th of July. Have a fab day today, folks. Hopefully not too much rushing around to do. There are no more school runs to do until September. What a lovely feeling that is for all of you parents out there. We're going to play out my early morning breakfast show with Mabel and Don't Call Me Up. Of course, you know you can call me up any morning that you want to do that. Thank you very much. Always a pleasure and privilege to spend any part of the last 2 hours, live listeners and mixed clouders alike. Whatever you're doing out there, folks, today, stay safe, have fun, and big smiles on your face. And you know what I always say now, don't you? It's going to be from me. Love, peace, and hair grease.
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2: The Prime Minister's new plans to tackle youth unemployment will be rolled out in September 2028. Grace McIntosh has more.
3: The new plans will allow students from the age of 14 to complete technical education with local employers alongside studies for traditional subjects like English and maths. Schools, colleges and local leaders will work together to create the new pathways. Andy Burnham says too much focus on academic studies has let young people down and it's time we value the hard hat as much as the graduation cap.
2: Firefighters continue to battle a huge wildfire in the country's southwest. French President Emmanuel Macron's urged emergency crews to stay strong, describing the situation as France's worst fire-related crisis since the Second World War. 40 years on from the disappearance of Susie Lamplugh, cold case detectives say they remain haunted by the unsolved disappearance. In 1986, the 25-year-old left the office in Fulham, never to be seen again. And English football will be introducing a new trial this season to end the goalkeeper tactical timeout. From Radio News Hub, I'm Frankie Hersine.
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Good morning. Good morning, Chelmsford. How are we? It is Tuesday. It is the last Tuesday of the month. And it is the 28th of July. The months, the weeks, the days are flying past. And I'm not going to say it. You know, that big fat red man will be coming down the chimney soon enough. But the weather is being absolutely tip top. I'm going to say a big thank you to the Stu Calvi Breakfast Show. You can catch Stu same time, same place tomorrow. He is on Monday to Friday, 6 a.m. to 8. And on a Friday, we do something a little bit different. I'll come and join him with his twin brother, and we just have 2 hours of absolute car crashes and mayhem. So if you have never listened, tune in basically Monday to Friday. But Friday, if you want to laugh and you want something to bring on the weekend, then tune in to Three Men and a Mic on 6 to 8 a.m. on a Friday. Oh, that's enough to say, that was. So we're going to kickstart the show. I'm going to give you the numbers in a little while. Obviously, remember them, write them down, and send in all your requests, because we're here for you guys. You know that.

0: 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Weather.
1: Outbreaks of rain across the north, heavy at times in parts of Northern Ireland and Scotland. Elsewhere dry with sunny spells, particularly in the south where it will be hottest. Highs today of 30 degrees Celsius.

That's Miley Cyrus here on City Sound and Can't Be Tamed. Now, yesterday we had some great, absolutely great interaction from you guys. Loads of requests, and I thought the music was absolutely banging. I left the studio absolutely buzzing. Thank you very much for all your interaction, Chelmsford. I really, really appreciate it. And we are here, City Sound and myself, we're here for you guys. So, like I say, get in touch, send your requests, shout-outs, birthdays, anything, little quiz if you want us to say it. And the WhatsApp number is 07568 771 825, and the email at the studio is studio@citysound.radio. You know, it is coming up to holiday season. The kids are on holiday. Maybe we'll have some like holiday music, holiday vibes. Come on, send them in. What are you waiting for? I'm here now, ready for all your requests. I love this tune coming up. It gets me, well, I hate to say, as Emmeline would say in the studio, it gets me moving and grooving. It is Five and Keep On Moving.

0: 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The Sports Roundup.
1: English football will be introducing a new trial this season in a bid to end the goalkeeper tactical timeout. If the game is stopped for a goalkeeper injury, the manager or head coach will have to nominate an outfield player to leave the pitch immediately. It's to try and prevent goalkeeper injuries used to disrupt momentum and allow for opportunities for tactical instruction. In other football news, Leeds are closing in on the signing of England goalkeeper James Trafford. Chelsea are also reportedly in talks with Brighton for the services of striker Danny Welbeck. Lincoln have no plans to be tourists in the Championship. That's according to Chief Executive Liam Scully.
2: I think it's just about, you know, continuing to be us. Being us has been enough to take us from the National League all the way to the Championship, and that won't change.
1: The Imps seal promotion to the second tier in April after a 65-year absence and will now go up against the likes of West Ham, Burnley and Wolves. And Luke Littler says he wants to keep hoovering up every title going for years to come. It's after he stormed to a second consecutive World Match Play crown with a crushing 18-9 win over Gerwyn Price in Blackpool.
0: City Sound on DAB in Chelmsford.

You Don't Own Me, featuring G-Eazy. Now, yesterday I played a song for a very special lady that we always love at City Sound. They're one of our sponsors, and they are Allied Hire Sales and Servicing for Vans and Cars. Now, she's asked me for this song, and I totally forgot, and I managed to find it. Now, not only is it definitely in the holidays vibe, it'll definitely, I'm sure if you went on holiday with the kids, you will definitely hear it. But we've been asked for it lots and lots of times and lots of requests since yesterday. So for you, Shell, you've started a little craze. Here is Sackboy Billy and your Puerto Rico.

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0: The soundtrack of the city. 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
1: 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By royal appointment, starring the lovely Jane Asher as the Queen, comes to the theatre between the 20th and the 24th of October. 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Do go and have a look, but it's definitely worth a look. Cinderella, the pantomime, 27th of November, all the way through to the 3rd of Jan. Everyone likes a panto. Make sure you book your tickets for that. The Owl Who Came for Christmas is a heartwarming festive family show inspired by a true story of Rosie the Owl, who is discovered hiding in the family's Christmas tree, with songs, puppetry, audience participation and a charming stage adaptation. All available at chelmsfordtheatres.co.uk for the show between the 12th of December and the 2nd of January.
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1: Outbreaks of rain across the north, heavy at times in parts of Northern Ireland and Scotland. Elsewhere dry with sunny spells, particularly in the south where it will be hottest. Highs today of 30 degrees Celsius.
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Hold My Hand, Jess Glynn, and that was for Ben in Billericay. Thank you for that, Ben. And that definitely has got the holiday vibe. That certainly is a, I'm not going to say the airline, but that is an advert on a TV. So if you are going holiday with your mum and dad, enjoy. Now, I've just had a text come in from Jamie right here in Chelmsford. He's got a day off today and reckons it's the perfect excuse to turn up the tunes nice and loud. Well done, Jamie. He's gone for an absolute classic. Now, I've got to say, I went to see these about 3 weeks ago in Southend, and they were absolutely awesome. And that is Star Sailor and Fever. Have a great day, Jamie, and

Gone, gone, gone. David Guetta, Teddy Swims. Now, I've just had a WhatsApp come in from Lucy in Chelmsford. So thank you, Lucy. Thanks for your message as well. Now, just after hearing Gone, Gone, Gone, she had to follow it up, and she's picked an absolute awesome tune for this Tuesday. And that is Somewhere We Only Know About, and that is Keen. Lucy, this is for you. Enjoy your day. Keep those requests coming, Chelmsford.

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1: New technical education routes will be available to 14-year-olds. 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
2: It's part of Andy Burnham's drive to tackle youth unemployment, with over a million 16 to 24-year-olds not in education, employment or training. From Year 10, pupils will be able to study English and maths alongside skills training with local employers. The Prime Minister says there should be no dead ends for young people, adding Britain should value the hard hat as much as the graduation cap.
1: We're seeing the worst fire-related crisis in France since the Second World War. That's the word from French President Emmanuel Macron. Hundreds of thousands of people have had to evacuate their homes. Green Party leader Zach Polanski's condemned an image shared on his Instagram depicting a t-shirt with the word Nigel and a guillotine on it. So after Nigel Farage reported him to the police, the Reform leader says he'd expect to be arrested if he posted something similar. And charities have paid tribute to Bill Oddie, who's died at the age of 85. The RSPCA say he had a tireless commitment to British wildlife. From Radio News Hub, I'm Frankie Hersine.
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Good morning, Chelmsford. If you just tuned in, it's Matt Sterry, and you've missed an hour of my show. So what have you been doing? Get up earlier. Come on. No, I'm taking you up to a 10 a.m. And after me, there is loads and loads of absolutely banging music and top presenters. So the numbers I gave you earlier, and if you've just woken up, you just tuned in, then get a pen, get a paper, and write these numbers down, because these are your request numbers, your shout-outs, your birthday, anything you want us to know in City Sounds and Chelmsford and the surrounding areas, then let us know, because we are dying to find out any gossip you have or any great tunes. So the number is 07568 771 825, or you can email us here right now at the studio, and it is studio@citysound.radio. So if you just tuned in, get yourself a coffee and come on, get involved. We're having a little bit of a holiday vibe today, and on that note, this goes out to Jess in Wickford. Thank you, and this is Holiday and Madonna.

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1: Outbreaks of rain across the north, heavy at times in parts of Northern Ireland and Scotland. Elsewhere dry with sunny spells, particularly in the south where it will be hottest. Highs today of 30 degrees Celsius.

0: is City Sound, the voice of the city. City Sound, the sports roundup.
1: English football will be introducing a new trial this season in a bid to end the goalkeeper tactical timeout. If the game is stopped for a goalkeeper injury, the manager or head coach will have to nominate an outfield player to leave the pitch immediately. It's to try and prevent goalkeeper injuries used to disrupt momentum and allow for opportunities for tactical instruction. In other football news, Leeds are closing in on the signing of England goalkeeper James Trafford. Chelsea are also reportedly in talks with Brighton for the services of striker Danny Welbeck. Lincoln have no plans to be tourists in the Championship. That's according to Chief Executive Liam Scully.
2: I think it's just about, you know, continuing to be us. Being us has been enough to take us from the National League all the way to the Championship, and that won't change.
1: The Imps seal promotion to the second tier in April after a 65-year absence and will now go up against the likes of West Ham, Burnley and Wolves. And Luke Littler says he wants to keep hoovering up every title going for years to come. It's after he stormed to a second consecutive World Match Play crown with a crushing 18-9 win over Gerwyn Price in Blackpool.
0: Live from the city of Chelmsford, we are

0: Robbie Williams and, of course, a rock DJ here on City Sounds. Now, I've just had a message from Dale in Howe Green. Good morning, Dale. Now, the next song, she said her kids absolutely love it. And they went to Turkey last year and it come on and they were up on a dance floor. I love that, kids. And that is Jennifer Lopez and On the Floor. And it is a great holiday tune.
1: Yeah, the side.

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10: 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Tickets are available for more information now at the website. Bring in Isabel MacArthur's award-winning irrelevant retelling of Jane Austen's classic romance to the stage, packed with romance, rivalry, ruthless matchmaking and pop classics, including Young Hearts Run Free. That's got to be worth booking a ticket for. By royal appointment, starring the lovely Jane Asher as the Queen, comes to the theatre between the 20th and the 24th of October. Tickets again are available at the website. Do go and have a look, but it's definitely worth a look. Cinderella, the pantomime, 27th of November, all the way through to the 3rd of Jan. Everyone likes a panto. Make sure you book your tickets for that. The Owl Who Came for Christmas is a heartwarming, festive family show inspired by a true story of Rosie the Owl, who is discovered hiding in the family's Christmas tree, with songs, puppetry, audience participation, and a charming stage adaptation. All available at chelmsfordtheatres.co.uk. For the show between the 12th of December and the 2nd of January.
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0: That is Blinded by the Lights. And of course, The Weeknd. And talking of The Weeknd, before we know it, it's going to be back. So don't worry, the tunes are great today. The holiday vibe is out. And it is time, as you well know, for the record of the week. The City Sound record of the week. Yesterday it was awesome. We're going to play again. It's on for the whole week. So if you want to get in touch, then email us at submissions@citysound.radio. And the governor, the Paul Dupree, will get in touch and see what you've got. And who knows? You could be on the record of the week for the whole week. So I'm going to hand you over to the big man himself. Here is Mr. Paul Dupree.
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4: Dry with sunny spells for some of us, feeling hot and humid in the south. Outbreaks of rain across northern areas, sometimes heavy. Highs of 30 degrees Celsius in the south today and 26 in the north.

A Swim and a BTS here on City Sound. We are here for you guys, Chelmsford, so thanks for getting involved. It is nearly coming up to 10 o'clock. It's nearly time for me to bounce and hand over the reins to Ben Parks. Now, Ben Parks, just looking at the schedule, has got double bubble today. So workplace anthems, 10 to midday, Ben Parks, and midday to 2 p.m., the City Sound lunch with also Ben Parks. You are committed, and he is not only committed, he is an awesome, awesome presenter. Play some great tunes, so don't go anywhere. 2 to 3, our funny man, our lovely man, he does make me laugh, the 80s hour with Roy Thomas. 3 to 4, Alan Chambers and the 90s, absolute awesome tunes there. 4 to 5, of course, the noughties with the lovely Jenna Beckett. There's loads more going on here at City Sound. We are here all day, every day, 24 hours a day. Use them numbers, use the emails, and we will do everything in our powers to keep those tunes coming in. Now, Glenn in Wickford, good morning. One of my favourite tunes, Glenn, and you are definitely going to play it, and that is Jamiroquai, 7 days in sunny. Joe Glenn in Wickford, have a great day and enjoy the tunes. Crank it up.

Groove Jet and Spiller. Now, it is sort of nearly time for me, like I said, to bounce and hand over the reins to Ben Parks. But I've had, and I did yesterday as well, I had an awesome couple of days, and I owe that all to you guys. You know, we are here for you. We work hard to play all your requests and your shout outs, and we do our very, very best to try and do the role reversal and make your day very, very special also. So keep tuning in, and also we are on all of the socials, Facebook, Instagram and TikTok. So store our number, store the WhatsApp and the emails and even our phone number, and hit follow on Facebook, Instagram and TikTok, because you'll find out what's going on in and around Chelmsford, and you won't miss out on anything. So I'm going to bounce. I'm going to hand over the reins to my pal Ben Parks. Stay merry. It's your mate Matt Sterry. I will see you very, very soon. Enjoy the rest of the week.

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1: The Prime Minister's new plans to tackle youth unemployment will be rolled out in September 2028. Grace McIntosh has more.
2: The new plans will allow students from the age of 14 to complete technical education with local employers alongside studies for traditional subjects like English and maths. Schools, colleges and local leaders will work together to create the new pathways, which could include sectors like AI. Andy Burnham says too much focus on academic studies has let young people down and it's time we value the hard hats as much as the graduation cap.
1: Firefighters in France continue to battle a huge wildfire in the country's southwest. The fire's become so powerful that its smoke became a thundercloud, generating lightning that created even more fire. The Conservatives are calling on the government to introduce emergency laws to stop the release of serious offenders. Last week, the Prime Minister ordered a review into changes which would have allowed around 6,000 criminals to be released. And English football will be introducing a new trial this season to try and end the goalkeeper tactical timeout. From Radio News Hub, I'm Frankie Hairsign.
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What a great way to start this morning's workplace anthems for Human League. Don't You Want Me? Back from the 80s there. You can get more 80s this afternoon, 2 till 3 with Roy. That's after me because I'm here for 4 hours. They've got the workplace anthems and then City Sound lunch this afternoon at 12. Loads of great music coming up on this morning's workplace anthems, Tuesday the 28th of July. Ready to keep you going throughout the workday. Loads of classic tracks, loads of dance music to keep you going. I'll have some Tuesday teasers as well to get your brain working as well throughout the workday. We've got some Groove Armada coming up after this. Another one from the early 80s. Martha and the Muffins here, Echo Beach on City Sound.

Three in a row in your workplace anthems there. That was Sierra and Justin Timberlake, Groove Armada and Martha and the Muffins before that. Tuesday teaser time today. A lot of people going on holiday at the moment, aren't they, in the summer holidays. So my question to you is, what is the most visited country on the planet? 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

That was Blonde and Melissa Steele there with I Loved You. Before that, CC Peniston, finally there on City Sound Workplace Anthems. Hopefully these tunes are getting you through the workday. Coming up to 25 past 10 on this Tuesday morning, Ben Parks with you until 2 o'clock this afternoon with the City Sound lunch as well from 12. So my question was, lots of people going on holiday at the moment, what's the most visited country on the planet? I've had shouts of America, China. It wasn't Spain either. Obviously, a lot of Brits go to Spain. It's France. 90 million visitors a year go to France. And, yeah, lots to see and do there in France. Maybe you've got a summer holiday to France. Let me know on the WhatsApp. 07568 771 825. 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Where are you going on your summer holiday? Really?

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4: 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And I still enjoy it and I still go out.

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1: Adam Ramsay PT has responded to critics who want to hurt him and his family. The Olympic champion swimmer went to Instagram on Monday, sharing advice to younger athletes. He also expressed his gratitude to his wife Holly, whose father is celebrity chef Gordon Ramsay. Bradley Walsh has announced he'll not be returning as host of the game show Blankety Blank this year due to scheduling conflicts. Walsh, who also hosts The Chase and Gladiators alongside Barney, referred to the clash as sad, sharing in an interview it was one of his favourite shows. Blankety Blank is set to return to screens for its fifth season. McFly are working on a new album. The record will be the pop punk band's first album since 2023. Danny Jones says the record will be partly inspired by the recently reunited Oasis. And a new Abbey Road photography exhibition will explore almost a century of music history. The world-famous Abbey Road recording studio is synonymous with the Beatles, but has also hosted acts including Pink Floyd, Oasis, and Stevie Wonder. It's now also the focus of the exhibition Abbey Road Reframed.
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0: Something a bit more chilled there on Workplace Anthem, Sydney Youngblood, If Only I Could, on City Sound, the voice of Chelmsford. Ben Parks with you until 2. City Sound lunch starting at 12 o'clock, the Workplace Anthems until then. And let me know what you're doing for your Tuesday today. It's WhatsApp 07568771825, email studio at citysound.radio. What you could do is Chelmsford City have got their next friendly away to Dartford this evening, 7:45 kickoff. Fancy making your way over the bridge to go and watch the Clarets. And yes, you can hear more about them on my show City Sports between 7 and 8 on a Thursday. We'll be giving you an update on the last couple of friendlies. Not a great result on Saturday, losing to Witham at home, but we did make their super fan James Beardwell very happy indeed. He was dancing on his social media after they beat us, but a couple of defensive mistakes. But pre-season's never easy with lots of trialists and substitutions and 9 subs at half time there was, so hopefully not reading too much into it. Here's fingers crossed anyway.
1: Chaka chaka chaka chaka gone. Chaka gone. Chaka gone. Chaka gone.

sexy, sexy.

Great, three in a row there. That was Salt and Pepper, Push It. Kim Wilde, Kids in America, and Chaka Khan, of course, I Feel For You. Just coming up to 10 to 11 on this Tuesday morning Workplace Anthems. Ben Parks with you on City Sound. Here's another Tuesday teaser. A lot of people like to go to the cinema, see the summer blockbuster in this time of year. But what is the highest grossing film of all time? Let me know. See if you can guess. WhatsApp me 07568 771825, or email studio@citysound.radio. Seen a lot of people going to see The Odyssey at the moment. If you haven't already seen it on social media and it got leaked out. But it's not that at the moment. What's the highest grossing film? Let me know.

Adamski, and of course the song that introduced us to the great Seal there, that was Killer on City Sound. Almost 11 o'clock, got one song to squeeze in, plus the answer to my Tuesday teaser. It has to be James Cameron. He's got three of the top four. Titanic, number four, that's him. Avatar, The Way of Water, which was the sequel. Avengers Endgame, number two. But Avatar, the original, is still the top grossing film ever. Over $2.9 billion. 2009, that was released. And that is still the number one grossing film. Got some Luther Vandross to take you up to 11. Never Too Much on City Sound. What a great tune this is.

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1: New technical education routes will be available to 14-year-olds. It will see pupils from Year 10 be able to take on skills training with local employers alongside traditional studies. The Prime Minister says it's time Britain values the hard hat as much as the graduation cap.
2: We've had a system built for too long around the university route, and it sends a message to some young people that they're some kind of second-class citizens. And it's just not right. They need an education system that works for them as well, that offers a path.
1: We're seeing the worst fire-related crisis in France since the Second World War. That's the word from French President Emmanuel Macron. Crews have managed to keep back some of the spread, but high temperatures could worsen the situation. Kemi Badenoch's calling on the Prime Minister to make tough decisions on the release of serious offenders from prison. Last week, the Prime Minister paused the early release scheme and ordered a review into the changes, but the Conservatives say that won't be enough, calling for emergency laws to stop them. And at the Commonwealth Games, the home fans in Glasgow have got the chance to cheer on a Scotland gold, with para-athlete Ben Sanderlands winning the T20 1500 metres. From Radio News Hub, I'm Frankie Hairsine.
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Another 80s classic at the second hour. Workplace anthems underway. The Mac Band from 1986. Roses Are Red, that was. Ben Parks here, Workplace Anthems until 12, and then I'm here with the lunch as well until 2 o'clock. City Sound, the voice of Chelmsford. Loads of great music again in this hour. Again, a little bit of a retro feel, going back to the 80s and 90s quite a lot on Workplace Anthems to get you through the day and go, oh, I remember that one. Here we go, here's the Candy Staten and the Sauce.

Now the three retro ones on Workplace Anthems this morning with me, Ben Parks, Mel and Kim, Respectable, Shannon, Let the Music Play, and Candy Stanton's You Got the Love. We've got some Florence the Machine coming up as well, so we'll see. Obviously she did a famous version of that song as well. Another Tuesday teaser now. We've had a survey, England's best and worst roads. So can you guess which A road was voted the worst? It had the least user satisfaction by road users. Which A road was the worst? 07568 771 825, or email studio@citysound.radio. We've got some Pointer Sisters after this from Alex Party.

Pointer Sisters. So I'm so excited. City Sound, your local radio station for Chelmsford. And it's Ben Parks here until 12 o'clock with Workplace Anthems. And then until 2 o'clock as well with the City Sound Lunch. The answer to my question about the worst A road, it is, of course, the A12. No surprise there. Just as I said that, there's been a blockage there as you're coming onto the A12 from the N25 as well, around the new loop there. So it's very busy there. But, yeah, the 64%, I think it was, user satisfaction there. And there's a lot of people there sort of moaning about their journeys. I've got to go at the A12 this afternoon, so let's hope it's okay then. Let's have something that will really wake you up on this Tuesday morning now from the CNC Music Factory.

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There's the Florence the Machine track I was talking about. Spectrum on City Sound, your local DAB station for Chelmsford. 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And listen via your smart speaker. Just say play City Sound Radio. Maybe I just set it off then. And don't forget, to, of course, to download the City Sound app so you can take us around wherever you like, as long as you've got an internet signal. Usher and Pitbull now on City Sound. Yeah,

Lisa Stansfield and Cold Cut there on City Sound. And there's People Hold On there. I've got another Tuesday teaser for you as we move up to 11:45. So I said about the worst road, the worst motorway as well, was the M27, which I think is Southampton way, isn't it? 56% of people were only satisfied with their journey. But driving around, what was voted the best A road and motorway? See if you can have a guess. Best A road and motorway. Let me know. 07568 771825. 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Here's some Crystal Waters, and then I've got a classic from Spagna as well.

But you haven't heard that one in a long time. Spagna from 1987. Call Me on City Sound. And the answers to my last Tuesday tease are the best roads in the UK. 79% satisfaction. Apparently, that's even not that high, is it, for the best road? M20 was the best motorway going into Kent, and A30, the best A road in the southwest. Apparently, the drivers in the southwest enjoy their driving a lot more than we do in the southeast. A bit more picturesque, I suppose. Cheryl Lynn on City Sound now.

great ending to that one. Cheryl Lynn and Got to Be Real from 1978. More 70s tracks on a Monday night. You've got another week to wait. Adam Ravenscroft between 7 and 9 on a Monday evening. The 70s selection on City Sound. Here's a band that had a lot of hits in the 70s. Cool and the Gang. I think this one from the 80s though. Stick around after midday. I'm here for another couple of hours of the City Sound Lunch. We've got the Chelmsford Theatre Guide and so much more coming up.

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1: Andy Burnham's to radically shake up the education system. Schools are to offer Year 10 students technical subjects such as manufacturing and AI in addition to core academic learning. The Prime Minister says pupils need to be better prepared for entering the world of work.
2: It's long overdue that Britain makes this change, and in England particularly, we build an education system that has a path at 14 for all young people, and we strengthen that offer on technical education.
1: The French Fire Service say the operation to put out raging wildfires in the southwest of the country is like David versus Goliath. Crews are continuing to battle the blaze, which is just 9 miles from the city of Bordeaux. The government's being urged to use emergency legislation to stop the early release of prisoners. Conservative leader Kemi Badenoch is calling on the Prime Minister to take tough action to resolve the crisis. And a fourth heatwave of the year is now underway for parts of the UK. That's the latest from Radio News Hub. I'm David Hall.
3: 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As new research reveals two-thirds of Brits no longer find major concerts financially accessible, Green King Pubs is launching a free programme of live gigs. Olivia Robertson explains.
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0: 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The City Sound Lunch.

There's some Georgia there. Give It Up for Love. City Sound Lunch now with Ben Parks. We've had all the loud music in the workplace anthems. This is a bit more chilled out, a bit more new music, some old stuff as well. Loads of a great mix of tunes to accompany your lunch break this afternoon until 2 o'clock. Maybe you're having a very extended lunch break. I don't know. But there we go. If you want to get in contact with me, 07568 771 825. Let me know how you're going this afternoon, or studio at citysound.radio. One of the songs of the year so far, Alex Warren, Fever Dream.

Bob Sinclair, there, World Hold On. Nice little chilled out one there on City Sound Lunch, your local radio station for Chelmsford, City Sound. I've got a band now coming up, McFly, and they are playing in the Chelmsford Summer Series, which is taking place at the end of August on the Saturday, with featuring support from Twin Atlantic and the Ordinary Boys. Got a pop night on the Friday night with Sugar Babes and Annie Mac and Mel C DJ sets. And then on the Sunday, Craig David is headlining with Nathan Dorr as well, and more dancey day, and Sigma as well. So you might have had loads of those artists on City Sound. But McFly are playing on the Saturday over the bank holiday weekend at the end of August in Central Park.

Awesome classic Mariah Carey there, Always Be My Baby on City Sound. I don't know if you saw this, the Luke Littler, the darts player, obviously teenage sensation, won the world championship a couple of times, won the, just defended his world match play trophy in Blackpool. He's going to front a new Netflix series that will see him play against everyday darts players. You can go to beatlukelittler.com now and register your interest if you think you can try and beat Luke Littler in a game of darts in a 501 match. So, and it'll be shown on Netflix later this year. I think there's going to be auditions in September in London and Manchester to see if you can, you think you can beat Luke Littler. I'm sure there's a few budding darts players out there that have hit a 180, and see if you can go and beat Mr. Littler himself.

some good advice from Gwen Stefani there, Baby Don't Lie on City Sound. Coming up to 12:30, we've got the Paul Morris is here with the Chelmsford Theatre Guide just after 12:30, but we've got a song to take you up to that, and it's the new one from Paul McCartney from his recent number one album, The Boys of Dungeon Lane. Let's see what Macca is doing currently. This is called Come Inside.

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1: 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Bring in Isabel MacArthur's award-winning irrelevant retelling of Jane Austen's classic romance to the stage, packed with romance, rivalry, ruthless matchmaking and pop classics, including Young Hearts Run Free. That's got to be worth booking a ticket for. By royal appointment, starring the lovely Jane Asher as the Queen, comes to the theatre between the 20th and the 24th of October. Tickets again are available at the website. Do go and have a look, but it's definitely worth a look. Cinderella, the pantomime, 27th of November, all the way through to the 3rd of Jan. Everyone likes a pantomime. So make sure you book your tickets for that. The Owl Who Came for Christmas is a heartwarming festive family show inspired by a true story of Rosie the Owl, who is discovered hiding in the family's Christmas tree, with songs, puppetry, audience participation and a charming stage adaptation. All available at chelmsfordtheatres.co.uk for the show between the 12th of December and the 2nd of January.
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trancey version of the Duran Duran classic there, Ordinary World on City Sound. The City Sound Lunch with me, Ben Parks, all the way through until 2 o'clock this afternoon. And then Roy Thomas takes over with the 80s hour. He might play, the 90s actually after that. Then Alan Chambers might play the original of that as well. So you can compare and see which one you like the better. But they're both really great in my opinion. We've got some really good music up until 1 o'clock this afternoon. Start with this example, Kickstarts.

Something new there, that was. That was Sophie Ellis-Bextor and Nile Rodgers with Disco Bambino, Dancing Without You. And I might crack onto it. Considering it started playing, that was Joshua Caddison is up next from the 90s. More 90s tracks at 3 with Alan Chambers. This is one you probably haven't heard for a while. It's called Jessie.

0: 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Community focus.
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0: There's Jonas Brothers there, and obviously that's where they went for lunch, Waffle House on City Sound. The City Sound lunch with me, Ben Parks, on until 2 o'clock this afternoon. If you want to get in contact with me, WhatsApp 07568 771 825, or email studio@citysound.radio. We've got a couple of tracks to squeeze in between now and 1 o'clock, starting off with this, James Morrison and Nelly Furtado, Broken Strings.
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Got the new one from Lola Young to play before 1 o'clock, but the weather today going to get up to about 30 degrees this afternoon. 4 o'clock to about 6, it's going to be 30. And then tomorrow, even hotter, should be 34 potentially in the afternoon as a high. Going to cool down a little bit by the weekend, still going to be quite nice, 26, 27. But then next Tuesday, the weather says it might rain. Do we remember what that was? This is the new Lola Young track on City Sound, From Down Here.

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1: New technical education routes will be made available to 14-year-olds. It's part of Andy Burnham's drive to tackle youth unemployment and will see pupils from Year 10 take on skills training with local employers alongside traditional studies. The Prime Minister says it's time Britain values the hard hat as much as the graduation cap.
2: We've had a system built for too long around the university route, and it sends a message to some young people that they're some kind of second-class citizens. And it's just not right. They need an education system that works for them as well, that offers a path to all young people.
1: French President Emmanuel Macron has called the French wildfires the worst fire-related crisis since the Second World War. Firefighters continue to battle a huge wildfire in the southwest of the country. Kemi Badenoch urging the Prime Minister to use emergency legislation to halt the early release of prisoners. And Scottish para-athlete Ben Sandilands has won the T20 1500 metres. That's the latest from Radio News Hub. I'm David Hall.
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See you at the bar, you was hardly talking. That's when I knew that your heart was scarring. Friends to lovers need a part to star in. 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
1: Lovely song there, Dave featuring Timbs and Rain Dance. This is Ben Parks here for the last hour of City Sound Lunch this afternoon on City Sound Radio for Chelmsford and Mid Essex, here until 2 o'clock. Loads of great music between now and then, and I've also got the business news just after 1:30 as well to catch up on all the latest as you go back to work this afternoon.

0: Hope you were singing along to that one in the office. The Killers, Mr. Brightside, old karaoke modern classic that has become. And unfortunately, the Chelmsford City playing Dartford this evening. I did mention in Workplace Anthems it was something you could do this evening, but it has been postponed at the last minute due to some illness and injury in the Chelmsford City squad. So no friendly tonight for Chelmsford City. Next one at home on Saturday, and with the last friendly home against Spalding on Saturday, 1 o'clock at the Dunmore Group Community Stadium at Melbourne. So why don't you come along to that before the league season starts?
1: The City Sound Lunch.
0: We'll carry on the music now with The Cause. Got some Tom Grennan and Olivia Dean before half one as well.

Tom Grennan there, Boys Don't Cry on City Sound. I don't know if you've been seeing some of the Commonwealth Games is on at in Glasgow at the moment. It's not been on free to air, apart from a bit of highlights on Channel 5 in the evening, although it was on Gaelic language channel BBC Alba. They got some rights to it, but mainly on TNT Sports. But there's a couple of stories in the boxing. One, a Northern Ireland boxer, John McConnell, decided to compete in the Commonwealth Games instead of appearing on Love Island this summer. And also there was an amazing situation where a brilliantly named boxer from Namibia, Try Again Morning Undevelo, he went into the ring through the smoke for his walkout and found out he was the only person in the ring. The other bloke completely missed the call for the fight, which was Anthony Joseph from Trinidad and Tobago, and Undevelo won on a walkover. Amazing. All that preparation and he didn't even turn up for his fight. Missed the call time. Unbelievable. Here's some A1 with a classic from the early noughties, Caught in the Middle on City Sound.

And Olivia Dean, who along with Sam Fender could break the record of the chart in the chart number one this Friday. Their song Rain Me In is now 18 weeks at number one, non-consecutive, so it's level with, I believe, as the longest number one ever in history. So it could break it this Friday and go to 19 weeks. It seems to be unstoppable, those two of the biggest artists around at the moment, and putting them together has been an absolute success story in that song, and a great song as well, Rain Me In. I played it last week on a City Sound Lunch. Talking about lunch, here's Billie Eilish.

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4: 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With artists like Oasis and Blur, S Club 7, Britney Spears and massive hits from George Michael, Madonna, Michael Jackson and so many more, the 90s is absolutely packed with great music, and therefore it is only natural we have a whole hour every day of the week, the 90s hour, full of that great music. So join me, Alan Chambers, Monday to Friday afternoons 3 until 4 for the 90s hour on City Sound.
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6: Telecom giants Vodafone Group says it's had to cut 1,200 jobs over recent months. The company, who merged with Three UK last year, aims to tackle costs, stripping £1.71 billion in the next 4 years. It's unknown how many jobs in the UK have been affected. Victims defrauded by an 86-year-old former NASA scientist will recover the majority of their lost investments. John Burford from Nottinghamshire was sentenced to 2 years in prison last year after admitting to defrauding more than 100 investors out of £1 million. But he only traded around 760,000. Shein has slumped to a loss as it revealed a sales hit from US President Donald Trump's move to scrap an import duty exemption on small packages. The fast fashion group reported bottom line net losses of $99 million for the 3 months to the end of March. That's against profits of $395 million just a year earlier. And hospitality company Whitbread, who own Premier Inn, have confirmed the final Brewers Fair restaurants will close for good by September.
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0: that, Mike? Got you feeling festive? That was the Christmas number one from 2006. Leona Lewis's winning X Factor song after she won the third series of it in 2006, of course.
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0: Got some Lucy Silvers now, and then a classic from Amy Winehouse.

great Amy Winehouse there on City Sound Lunch. It's just gone 2:15, so not long left of the show. And then Roy Thomas takes it away.

not the dad, although maybe that he'll be on it as well at some point. But there's another lady been announced today, Bethany Antonia. You might have seen her in the House of Dragon, which has recently been on. She has just joined. She's been playing Lady Baela Targaryen in that show. So she has joined the cast. That takes up to 9 contestants ready for the new look Strictly Come Dancing in the autumn.

Some Coldplay there, back from the year 2000, and that was Yellow from their first album. Loads of great shows coming up on City Sound this afternoon. The 80s Hour with Roy up next. And then the 90s at 3 with Alan Chambers. Noughties at 4 with Jenna. Andy's here with the City Sound Drive at 5 every weekday. And then Ali James is here at 7. And the Gods of Rock at 8 with your rock music this evening. Stuart Cowell will be back on the early breakfast tomorrow as well. And I'll be back on Thursday with City Sports, talking all things Chelmsford City. Maybe we'll have a bit more information about the postponement of the game this evening, and also a review of the less than impressive friendly against Witham last Saturday. But another game coming up this Saturday against Sporting. I'll celebrate the 80s here with Toto. See you next week. And Roy's up next, of course, with more great 80s music. Got a load of great hits lined up.

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1: Andy Burnham's to radically shake up the education system. Schools are to offer Year 10 students technical subjects such as manufacturing and AI in addition to core academic learning. The Prime Minister says pupils need to be better prepared for entering the world of work.
2: It's long overdue that Britain makes this change, and in England particularly, we build an education system that has a path at 14 for all young people, and we strengthen that offer on technical education.
1: Several people have been trapped after a shopping centre collapsed in Japan following a major earthquake. The second floor of the mall in the southwest of the country was damaged in a 7.1 quake this morning. The French Fire Service said the operation to put out raging wildfires in the southwest of the country is like David versus Goliath. And a fourth heatwave of the year is now underway in parts of the UK. Temperatures are expected to climb into the mid-30s tomorrow. That's the latest from Radio News Hub. I'm David Hall.
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0: Good afternoon, welcome along. That was ABC and The Look of Love. It's Tuesday the 28th of, oh, I nearly said August, July. August is nearly upon us.
1: We are City Sound. All the hits. Yesterday, today, and the home of local unsigned acts.

0: Nick Kershaw, and wouldn't it be good? And wouldn't it be good if the next track was our hit or miss track? And it is, because we got up to our third track of the day. You know how to play by now. Go on. It's nice and easy. You listen to the track, you decide whether it was a hit, it got to number one, or it was a miss and it never quite made it. 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
1: It's today's hit or miss. Was the next track a smash hit at number one, or did it miss the top spot? 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

0: Girls Just Want to Have Fun was today's hit or miss quiz. Was it a hit? Did it get to number one? Or was it a miss and never quite made it? 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
1: You know, you make me feel so good inside. 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

Bryan Adams, and he's going to run to you. 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

0: Rod Stewart, Baby Jane. Bringing us all the way up till I reveal the answers to the hit or miss competition. And I'm glad to say we actually had someone WhatsApp me in and get it right. Yes, well done, Maisie. Thank you for dropping me a text and saying it was a miss. She was right, because it only got to number two. Yeah, Girls Just Want to Have Fun by Cyndi Lauper only ever got to number two. I was convinced it was a number one. So when I see her answer, first of all, I sort of sniggered to myself and thought, she's got that wrong.
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Culture Club and Church of the Poison Mind brings you up to the time where I tell you what's going on later on this afternoon. Right, as we get out of the 80s out, we're going to go into the 90s with Alan Chambers. And then General should be along with the Noughties Hour at 4. 5 till 7, it's Andy Holmes and the City Sound Drive. And then we go all rocky with Al James and the Ali James Experience from 7 till 8. And then from 8 till 10, it's the Gods of Rock. That's tonight for you.

0: is for Fizz and Shout. Go on, shout. Let it all out. Wednesday morning, I'm going to give you a quick rundown on what's on Wednesday morning. Early morning, it's Stuart and the early breakfast show. Then it's the breakfast show. And then between 10 and 2, we got Rebecca Stingley with Workplace. No, she's between 10 and 12. That's rotten making her do till 2. Rebecca Stingley and Workplace Anthems. Because between 12 and 2, yours truly is doing the City Sound Lunch. Yes, I will be here Wednesday lunchtime, of course. Yes, that's tomorrow. And doing the City Sound Lunch. And I'm going to carry straight on into the 80s hour tomorrow afternoon. And that's the run up for tomorrow morning.
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0: This is City Sound. Playing in the background is the Manic Mondays. I should have played this yesterday. And the Bangles.

0: Yeah, Manic Mondays. That was a request. Jane requested that one. She said she really wanted it played yesterday because she was having a Manic Monday. Couldn't get it in yesterday because she left it too late to request it. But if you got a request, go on, send it in to me, studio@citysound.radio or 07568 771 825.
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0: Yes, we are your local station for Chelmsford. We're the voice of Chelmsford. My name's Roy. This has been the 80s Hour. I'm up to my last song and I've just seen what it is. It's the Four Tops and it's that one I can't pronounce. All about that going loco in some city in South Mexico. Shall I try it? Give it up. It's a city in South Mexico and they are going loco there. It's a... Four Tops. I shall see you tomorrow at 2. Ta-la till then. Alan is coming up in just a moment, bringing you some of those great 90s tracks.

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1: Schools that offer technical subjects from the age of 14. Pupils in England will be allowed to study construction and AI as well as traditional subjects such as maths and English. It's part of a radical overhaul of the education system announced by the Prime Minister Andy Burnham, who says it's time Britain values the hard hat as much as the graduation cap.
2: We've had a system built for too long around the university route, and it sends a message to some young people that they're some kind of second-class citizens. And it's just not right. They need an education system that works for them as well.
1: A rescue operation's underway after several people are trapped in a shopping centre following an earthquake in Japan. The quake, which measured 7.1, has hit the southwest of the country. French President Emmanuel Macron has called the French wildfires the worst fire-related crisis since the Second World War. And former Top Gear host Richard Hammond has been fined after being caught speeding twice in the space of 3 weeks, first in a Porsche, then in his Bentley. That's the latest from Radio News Hub. I'm David Hall.
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share with the Shoop Shoop song. Welcome along. It is the 90s hour with me, Alan Chambers, through till 4 o'clock. A whole hour of great hits from the 1990s. Thanks to Roy. He's down for another day, another sterling effort. And he'll be producing just as much great music from the 80s tomorrow at 2 o'clock. But between now and 4, I've got for you the number one on this day in 1996 and another track from our artist of the week, which is REM. Really looking forward to today's song, so sit back and enjoy great music from the decade that gave us two great bands, the Foo Fighters and Hanson, and also these guys, M People.

Space and Kerris Matthews, a great ending to the song there. Now let me give you the lyrics to today's lyric test. It's all just for a bit of fun. See if you can work out the song behind these words. I woke up today with this feeling that better things are coming my way. I woke up today with this feeling that better things are coming my way. I love this song, real feel-good song. It'll be here just before four.

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Madison Avenue with Don't Call Me Baby. Coming up to 3:30 here on the 90s Hour, and time for me to play another song from our Artist of the Week, R.E.M. So many to choose from, and I think I've got one of the best today, but it's much underrated. So, do you enjoy this one? It's Day Sleeper.

0: REM's Day Sleeper. I'll have another song from them this time tomorrow. But let's see how you are with your music knowledge of the 90s now. Who released the hits Firestarter and Voodoo People in the 1990s? Was it The Prodigy? Was it Too Unlimited? Or was it Fatboy Slim? So one of them had a hit with Firestarter and Voodoo People. Could it be The Prodigy? Could it be Too Unlimited? Or could it be Fatboy Slim? I think that's an easy one, isn't it? Yeah, almost a tick in a box, which you can check in just a few minutes' time when I play one of those songs by the band. So look forward to that in just a few minutes' time.
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11: That is a great song. 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
12: Oh, hey, yeah, I agree.

That's MC Hammer's You Can't Touch This. Now, who was it that had the hits Firestarter and Voodoo People? Was it The Prodigy, Two Unlimited, or Fatboy Slim? Well, of course, it was The Prodigy. I'm going to throw you a curveball here because I'm not going to play either of those two songs. I'm going to play another great one from The Prodigy. It is Breathe.

Keith Flynn and the Prodigy with Breathe. Now, 1996. Where were you then? Do you remember anything of that year? Well, American athlete Michael Johnson wins the 200 metres at the Atlanta Olympics in what was a world record 19.32 seconds in that year on this day. But what was the number one in this country? Well, 7 weeks it was at the top of the charts, but this was the first week, and a band, of course, that had many, many hits and number ones right the way through the decade. It is the Spice Girls and Wannabe.

That's Supergrass with All Right. Now, are you a rock fan? If you are, Ali James has got the show for you between 7 and 8 tonight, the Ali James Experience. And then, if you still like the rock after that, which I'm sure you will, then after that, Wayne and Marker here, along with the gods of rock, all the best classic rock and current rock artists, with some great music taking you through till 10 o'clock. So Ali James at 7 and Wayne and Mark and the Gods of Rock at 8 o'clock tonight. All on City Sound. 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

How did you get on with the lyrics today? I woke up today with this feeling that better things are coming my way. Well, what's coming your way is the answer to the lyric test. It is from Five and Keep On Moving.

Well done to you if you spotted that as the answer to the lyric test today. And if you'd like to have another go, there'll be another lyric test for you tomorrow on the 90s Hour from 3 o'clock. I'll see you then. Jenna Beckett's got the Noughties Hour after the news, and Andy Holmes has the City Sound Drive at 5 o'clock. I'm going to leave you with a great song from Delamitri, and I'll see you tomorrow.

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1: The mother and her new boyfriend have been found guilty of murdering her two-year-old daughter. Isabel was sexually abused before she suffered a catastrophic head injury. Outside court, Isabel's father, Josh Welsh, said his daughter's murderers deserved whole life sentences.
2: My little girl, my world, my life, she's been shattered, my whole family, my sisters, my brothers have lost a niece. So yeah, it means a world to me. We've got justice for Isabel and justice has been done.
1: A 7.1 magnitude earthquake has shaken Japan's southern main island of Kyushu. It's caused part of a shopping centre to collapse, leaving dozens of people missing or injured. A tsunami advisory was issued but has been quickly lifted. Former Top Gear presenter Richard Hammond has been fined for speeding twice in 3 weeks. The 56-year-old must pay almost £1,000. And gardeners need to make shade for hedgehogs and foxes with heatstroke. That's the message from the RSPCA as the fourth heatwave of the year looms. That's the latest from Radio News Hub. I'm Holly Hughes.
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Feels so good from Sonic, and it feels so good to be back. I was AWOL last week. I do apologise. I had a nightmare. I had car troubles, which have been plaguing me for the last few weeks, and just general mum duties, trying to keep the little ones entertained over the school holidays. I'm sure a lot of you can relate. It's not been a fun week, but I am back and I am so glad to be back. And a massive thank you to Rebecca for sitting in for me yesterday and keeping you company until 5 o'clock. But I am back. I will be here 4 till 5, Monday to Friday. And I have got some lovely Naughties tunes to keep you company over the next hour. I'm going to start with this one. If you're having a bit of a bad week like me last week, just leave it behind. Just walk away. It's Craig David.

Feeling a Moment from Feeder, and they were one of the headliners at Lazy Days Festival in Priory Park and Southend at the weekend. I was lucky enough to be there on the Saturday and I got to experience Feeder live, and I would highly recommend it. It was such a good vibes. The sun was shining, the drinks were flowing, the kids had plenty to do as well. So you can get your tickets for Lazy Days Festival 2027. They are on sale now and I would highly recommend that you do. As I say, loads for the kids to do, or if you just fancy a bit of a child-free day out, that's another really good option. I think that's what I'm going to do next year as well. These guys were also there. It was a bit of a naughty fest. I love it when you call the feeling.

0: back on a move. Playing that for anyone out there camping in their sleeping bag. You're braver than me, I must say. That was The Man Who Can't Be Moved from the script. And I have to be totally honest, I was not a fan of the script in the noughties. I didn't dislike them, but I was just sort of indifferent. But when I went to see Take That and their circus tour last month, and they were supported by the script, and my goodness, I am a fan now, definitely. They've been on my Spotify playlist. Other streaming services are, of course, available. But yes, the script are definitely one of my favourite bands at the moment. If you would like to get in touch and request one of your favourite bands, then please do. 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Just like Leroy did, he got in touch and he has requested an absolute banger from the noughties. I'm going to get that on for you next. This is NSYNC and Girlfriend.
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I Got a Feeling from Black Eyed Peas, and I know that was from the year 2009 because that was number one the day that my daughter was born, my beautiful Sophia, who's going to be 17 on Sunday. Can't quite believe how that's happened. I feel like I've lost a few years somewhere, but I am going to wish her a massive happy birthday. I probably will go on about it for the next few days because my kids' birthdays always get me a bit emotional, I've got to be honest. I'm going to play a bit of Britney Spears next, and I don't often play this one because some of her other songs, I prefer them, but it is still a great song. It's Britney Spears and Born to Make You Happy.

I Believe in a Thing Called Love from The Darkness. A little bit of rock for your Tuesday afternoon. Why not? I hope you're having a lovely week so far. I hope you are enjoying this gorgeous weather we're having in Chelmsford anyway. I know other parts of the UK not so much, so sorry about that. But anyway, I'm going to get you on another Noughties classic. This is Scissor Sisters and Take Your Mama Out.

Teenage Dirtbag from Wheatus, playing that for all the parents of teenagers out there. You have my utmost sympathy. I know exactly how expensive it is and how difficult it is just to get them out of bed and get them to do anything really other than be on their phone. That's the challenge we face, isn't it? But don't worry, we'll be here for you. And up next is Andy Holmes with the City Sound Drive. He's going to be bringing you the news and traffic alongside some more great songs. So don't go anywhere. And I'll be back tomorrow 4 till 5. I've got time for one more naughty song. It's Shapeshifters and Back to Basics.

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1: A fan of TV serial killer Dexter has been found guilty of murdering two men and hiding their bodies in the woods. 40-year-old James Desborough dismembered his two victims, who previously lived with him at a homeless hostel in Newquay. The murderers of a two-year-old girl have been found guilty. Isabel was killed by her own mother and her mother's boyfriend. The little girl had also been sexually abused before she suffered a catastrophic head injury. Isabel's father, Josh Welsh, spoke to reporters outside court.
2: Justice for Isabel's being served at the end of the day, mate, so over the moon.
3: What's the right sentence for this pair?
2: Whole lifetime, without parole.
3: No question in your mind?
2: No question.
1: And Universal Credit households are set to have access to more money to help teenagers take on an apprenticeship. Ministers believe that by rolling out a new bursary, fewer young people will be discouraged from applying for apprenticeships. The bursary will be up to £4,500 per year per household. That's the latest from Radio News Hub. I'm Holly Hughes.
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Very good evening. Welcome along City Sounds Drive with me, Andy, through till 7 on this Tuesday. How you doing? I hope you find you well on this Tuesday evening. Thank you very much for the noughties music just now between 4 and 5. Back tomorrow night. And don't forget, we always have the Decades Hours every day, Monday through to Friday. Roy kicks it all off with the 80s between 2 and 3 o'clock. Alan then 3 till 4 with the 90s and the noughties, as you heard just now, between 4 and 5 o'clock. It's Tuesday. It's the 28th of July today's date, National Water Park Day. I have to admit, one of my favourite parks to go to. I haven't been to one for quite some time, but I need to go to one. Any local ones? Not just a swimming pool. I want with the flumes. I want with the slides. I want with the rubber tires. Lazy River. Got to be a favourite, hasn't it? National Water Park Day today.

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1: Cloudy with a chance of rain in some parts with a few mist and fog patches. Dry and clear elsewhere though, and a generally warm evening with lows of 15.

0: From Miles Smith. Always nice to meet you. Thanks for joining me. I'm Andy through till 7 City Sound Drive. A number of ways you can contact us here at City Sound: on the WhatsApp, citysound.radio, by email, studio@citysound.radio, and on the WhatsApp. Put this into your phone and it makes it so much easier next time you want to contact us. 07568 771 825. That's 07568 771 825. It's just gone 5:10. Let's happen in, or let's see what's happening in the sport.
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2: Manchester City defender Josko Gvardiol has agreed a new 5-year contract with the Premier League club, the Croatian international, whose previous deal had 2 years left to run. He's now committed until 2031 with the option of an additional 12 months. He's delighted to be staying.
3: Really looking forward to be here, to stay here and to play here for many, many years. I mean, it's been 3 years and we have achieved a lot of things here together. Also, the new manager is here. I just felt it that this is the right club for me, for my family as well, and I think I have everything I need here and in Manchester.
2: Meanwhile, the Blues are hopeful Rodri will sign a new contract. The World Cup winning Spanish midfielder has a year remaining on his City contract, but it's understood a bid is coming from Real Madrid and there's interest from other clubs. And former Real Madrid manager Zinedine Zidane has been confirmed as the head coach of the French national team. Zidane, a World Cup winner with France in 1998, has been out of management since leaving Real Madrid in 2021.

0: and breathe. Ricky Martin, Living La Vida Loca. If you ever want to do your exercises and you want to do it double quick, just do it to that. A half hour exercise done in about 3.5 minutes, isn't it? So there we go. You can all relax now. Latest travel news come along shortly. Before that, though, we have the City Sound Record of the Week.
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3: Hello, starting with the motorways, North M11, slow junction 7A, Harlow North towards 8, the 120, and Stansted and clockwise M25, 26, 27 is slow, Waltham Abbey through to the M11. Now, still got these works in Benfleet, A13, which is closed between the Tarpots roundabout and Sadler's Farm. Is gas works going on till next month? It is causing big old queues around Benfleet, Wickford, Rayleigh, Canvey Islands and Hadley. Looking at Rayleigh, really slow in and out of High Street right now. Checking out Colchester, that's not too bad today. Barrack Street heading west towards Brook Street, you've got queues. East Street towards St Andrews and Magdalen Street towards Mersey Road, and the usual delays on Cadway Avenue towards the Ipswich Road. Chelmsford busy on Springfield Road towards Highbridge. All approaches towards the Army Navy. Well, I say all approaches, actually. Looking on camera, the bypass is fine at the moment. And the 127, now it was busy around the Fairglen interchange. There was once some sort of collision by the 132 at Nevenden, just before the Garden Centre. Looks like that's been shifted out of the way. It is busy around Fairglen on the 130 south, coming down towards the 127. The other route's looking pretty good. Public transport is fine. I'm Craig Birchlett at the Essex Traffic Control Centre.
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I've not actually been to see him in concert, but at the moment in Wembley Stadium, I understand great reviews. Bruno Mars, I Just Might. Tonight, we get the rock music for 3 hours, starting at 7 o'clock with Ali James, the Ali James Experience, starting off 7 till 8 o'clock, and then the Gods of Rock, 8 till 10, taking over with your rock music here on a Tuesday night from City Sound. Here's Sia.

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1: 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By royal appointment, starring the lovely Jane Asher as the Queen, comes to the theatre between the 20th and the 24th of October. 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Do go and have a look, but it's definitely worth a look. Cinderella, the pantomime, 27th of November, all the way through to the 3rd of Jan. Everyone likes a panto. Make sure you book your tickets for that. The Owl Who Came for Christmas is a heartwarming, festive family show inspired by a true story of Rosie the Owl, who is discovered hiding in the family's Christmas tree, with songs, puppetry, audience participation and a charming stage adaptation. All available at chelmsfordtheatres.co.uk for the show between the 12th of December and the 2nd of January.
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2: Cloudy with a chance of rain in some parts with a few mist and fog patches. Dry and clear elsewhere though, and a generally warm evening with lows of 15 degrees Celsius.

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0: 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With the latest travel news now, we cross over to the Essex Traffic Control Centre, just on 10 to 6.
1: City Sound, traffic and travel.
2: Hello, motorway is not too bad now, actually moving okay. Couple of things to watch out for though. The A13 East partly blocked with a collision at Orsett. The A128 causing queues back to Tilbury and the 1089. Now, Rayleigh, A1015, slow in both directions. There's a broken down van near Clarence Road, which has been causing some issues. And Rayleigh Road in Eastwood was closed due to a collision. Just had confirmation that's all now been reopened. Still got the roadworks in Benfleet between Tarpots and Sadler's. Gas main works going on till next month. That's the A13. Very heavy on surrounding routes. Now, just checking out the city centre's cultures has not been too bad this afternoon. In fact, just East Street, Magdalen Street and Cowdray Avenue still a bit busy at the moment. For Chelmsford, all approaches towards the Army and Navy still busy. Also, you've got queues on Westway, Rob Johns Road and the Rittle Road. A12, not too bad. Little bit slow around 20 Hatfield Peveril on that northbound stretch. Essex Regiment Way, Little Waltham, that's still quite slow as well at the minute. And a big old queue on the 130 southbound down towards the 127 at Fairglen. Now, it's busy anywhere on the 127 from the 176 towards Fairglen. And, of course, you've got the roadworks in Benfleet, adding to that whole area becoming really congested right now. Public transport on the move fine at the minute. I'm Craig Birchall at the Essex Traffic Control Centre.
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You have the news at 6 o'clock, so that means we have the eeny, meeny, miny quiz question for you now. So which one of these stones I'm about to give you is true? Which two are false? If you're ready. Number one, the Lake District's most popular souvenir food is brandy butter. True or false? Italy imports more champagne than any other country. True or false? And finally, people in southern England eat 6 million cloves of garlic each year. Could be an interesting smelly one for that one, isn't it? Which one of those is true? Is it the Lake District's most popular souvenir food is brandy butter? Italy imports more champagne than any other country? Or is it the people in southern England eating 6 million cloves of garlic each year? One of those is true. The other two are false, made up. Just a bit of fun wherever we find you. The answers I'll give to you just before the sports news around about 6:10. News is next at 6 o'clock.

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1: Serial killer James Desborough murdered his cellmate while on remand after being irritated by his snoring. The 40-year-old has also today been found guilty of murdering two men and hiding their bodies in the woods. Andy Burnham's proposed education reforms will hit the skids without enough investment in schools. That's according to the UK's largest teaching union. It comes after the Prime Minister announced technical subjects will be available to 14-year-old pupils from September 2028. A mother and her new boyfriend have been found guilty of murdering her two-year-old daughter. Isabel was sexually abused before she suffered a catastrophic head injury. Outside court, Isabel's father, Josh Welsh, said his daughter's murderers deserved whole life sentences.
2: My little girl, my world, my life, she's been shattered, my whole family. So yeah, it means the world to me. We've got justice for Isabel and justice has been done.
1: And two finger-sized monkeys have been born in the UK. Pablo and Tumble weigh the same as a ping pong ball. That's the latest from Radio News Hub. I'm Holly Hughes.
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Very good evening. Thanks so much for joining me. I'm Andy with you. City Sounds Drive on this Tuesday night. I hope we find you well wherever you are across the city of Chelmsford and surrounding areas, or you may be outside the county listening online, also via our app as well. Whichever way you're listening tonight, a very good evening. Thanks so much for joining me. It is Tuesday, the 28th of July, today's date, National Soccer Day. In America, is it football in the UK? National Football Day? It just says National Soccer Day. Whatever it is, anybody running around with a ball, kicking it into a goal, we just celebrate that, shall we? In case you're missing the World Cup, because it was, what, about a week ago? You got withdrawal symptoms already?

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1: A rather cloudy and breezy night across some parts with outbreaks of showery rain. Otherwise dry and warm with clear periods and lows of 15 degrees Celsius.

0: How did we get on then? The answers to those eeny, meeny, miny questions. One was true, two were false. Are we ready? Here's the answers. The Lake District's most popular souvenir food is brandy butter. Was that true? Was that false? That one, it is false. Rum butter is the favourite souvenir food from the Lake District. Number two, Italy imports more champagne than any other country. False. Britain does. And I raise my glass to that one. People in southern England eat 6 million cloves of garlic each year. That is true. More than northern France. So if you like your garlic, then you are one of those 6 million people enjoying garlic each year. Well done, you've got the answers right. False, false and true. You got them all right. Well done. Virtual medal on its way to you. If not, not to worry. We'll see you tomorrow just before 6. Have another go then.
1: 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The Sports Roundup.
2: Manchester City defender Josko Gvardiol has agreed a new 5-year contract with the Premier League club, the Croatian international, whose previous deal had 2 years left to run. He's now committed until 2031 with the option of an additional 12 months. He's delighted to be staying.
3: Really looking forward to be here, to stay here and to play here for many, many years. I mean, it's been 3 years and we have achieved a lot of things here together. Also, the new manager is here. I just felt it that this is the right club for me, for my family as well, and I think I have everything I need here and in Manchester.
2: Meanwhile, the Blues are hopeful Rodri will sign a new contract. The World Cup winning Spanish midfielder has a year remaining on his City contract, but it's understood a bid is coming from Real Madrid and there's interest from other clubs. And former Real Madrid manager Zinedine Zidane has been confirmed as the head coach of the French national team. Zidane, a World Cup winner with France in 1998, has been out of management since leaving Real Madrid in 2021.

0: kisses, okay? I love you and I miss you so much. Okay, bye.
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0: know. Stuart with you in the morning, the early breakfast show, 6 till 8. City Sound Breakfast, 8 till 10. And Rebecca with you, workplace anthems between 10 and midday. Roy, he's here for 3 hours tomorrow from midday. He does lunch and then after that, the 80s hour. City Sound for your Wednesday. Latest travel news now. We cross over to the Essex Traffic Control Centre at 20 past 6.
1: City Sound, traffic and travel.
2: Hello, motorway is not too bad now, actually moving okay. Couple of things to watch out for though. The A13 East partly blocked with a collision at Orsett. The A128 causing queues back to Tilbury and the 1089. Now, really, A1015 slow in both directions with a broken down van near Clarence Road, which has been causing some issues. And Rainy Road in Eastwood was closed due to a collision. Just had confirmation that's all now been reopened. Still got the roadworks in Benfleet between Tarpots and Sadler's. Gas main works going until next month. That's the A13. Very heavy on surrounding routes. Now, just checking out the city centre's cultures has not been too bad this afternoon. In fact, just East Street, Magdalen Street and Cowdray Avenue still a bit busy at the moment. For Chelmsford, all approaches towards the Army Navy still busy. Also, you've got queues on Westway, Rob Johns Road and the Rittle Road. A12, not too bad. Little bit slow around 20 Hatfield Peveril on that northbound stretch. Essex Regiment Way, Little Waltham, that's still quite slow as well at the minute. And a big old queue on the 130 southbound down towards the 127 at Fairglen. Now, it's busy anywhere on the 127 from the 176 towards Fairglen. And, of course, you've got the roadworks in Benfleet, adding to that whole area becoming really congested right now. Public transport on the move fine at the minute. I'm Craig Birchall at the Essex Traffic Control Centre.
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0: some films out then at the cinema. If you fancy going to see these, Minions and Monsters, Toy Story 5. You have Goat, the Super Mario Galaxy movie, and Moana. Guess what? It's a holiday, so lots of kids' films, isn't it? Obsession is out as well. The Odyssey. I'm going to go and see this at some point. I want to see it in the IMAX, which is where they say it's the best experience. Doesn't matter if you don't see it there, but they are recommending, if you can, the nearest IMAX, the proper IMAX, built IMAX theatres up in London. So I've got to weigh up the thoughts and the getting there and all that sort of stuff. So, but have you seen it yet? Any good? Great reviews so far. And comes out Spider-Man, brand new day. That comes out at the end of this week. Some films out for you to go and enjoy.
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1: A rather cloudy and breezy night across some parts with outbreaks of showery rain. Otherwise dry and warm with clear periods and lows of 15 degrees Celsius.

0: Zara Larson on the voice of Chelmsford City Sounds. Tonight, 7 o'clock, BBC One, The One Show. It's back for a new series, so they've obviously had their summer break quite early. 9 o'clock, ITV One, Cold Case Forensics, The Death of God's Banker. And 9.45 on BBC Two, Live at the Apollo, Jamali Maddox is the host for this particular episode.
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0: keeping you up to date every half an hour we do here. City Sounds Drive between 5 and 7 o'clock, Monday through to Friday. It always starts about 20 past 5 with those travel reports. So it works out that this is the last one tonight as we cross over to the Essex Traffic Control Centre. It's 10 to 7.
1: City Sound, traffic and travel.
2: Good evening. Due to the closure of the A13 at Sadler's Farm, there are severe delays on routes across South Essex. The A127 eastbound, severe delays between Basildon at Nevenden and the Rainy Weir. A130 south looking really slow, leaving the carriageway at Rettenden, also looking very slow towards the Bonfields roundabout. A13 eastbound, severe delays between the Pitsey flyover and Sadler's Farm. And the A130 northbound Link Road towards the Bonfields roundabout, also looking heavily congested. Elsewhere, Wickford partially blocked on the A132 due to a breakdown between Runwell and Wickford Town Centre. The A129 South End Road is also heavily congested in Wickford due to roadworks. Chelmsford City Centre not looking too bad now, a little bit slow on approaches to the Army and Navy roundabout. A120 in Braintree also looking heavy towards Galley's Corner. Colchester City Centre slow on Cowdrey Avenue and also on Magdalen Street. And on public transport, both C2C and Greater Anglia are operating with a good service. That's the latest from the Essex Traffic Control Centre.
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From me, Andy, catch you tomorrow at 5, City Sounds Drive, Monday through to Friday. Have yourselves a great Tuesday evening and a Wednesday as well. See you tomorrow at 5. Wayne and Mark along the Gods of Rock between 8 and 10, but starting off the Rock 3 hours here on City Sound for this Tuesday night. Ali James is up next. And to get you into the mood for the rock music, here is Blink 182. I took a ride.

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1: A fan of TV serial killer Dexter has been found guilty of murdering two homeless men, Matthew Dudley reports.
2: 40-year-old James Desborough murdered Claudio Aquilino and Daniel Coleman before dismembering and hiding their bodies in Cornwall last year. The former builder is already serving a life sentence after he strangled his prison cellmate at HMP Exeter whilst awaiting this trial because of his snoring. The triple murderer is now a serial killer, having killed three men in separate incidents over 5 months. A jury at Winchester Crown Court returned the unanimous guilty verdicts today after deliberating for over 3 hours.
1: Universal Credit households are set to have access to more money to help teenagers take on an apprenticeship. Ministers believe that by rolling out a new bursary, fewer young people will be discouraged from applying for apprenticeships. And former Top Gear presenter Richard Hammond has been fined for speeding twice in 3 weeks. The 56-year-old must pay almost £1,000. That's the latest from Radio News Hub. I'm Holly Hughes.
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4: Sound. Good evening. Tuesday night, 7 o'clock. We all know what that means. It's time for the Ali James Experience. Now I'm going to be taking you through till 8 o'clock with a mishmash of some rock music. And your first experience of this evening is a newish one from South Arcade. Here is Dead Meat.

South Arcade with the super catchy Dead Meat. Now, I've got a little confession to make. This is going to be the most rushed Ali James experience of your lives because I got overexcited and I've filled the log with so much music I want to show you. My next track is from A Foreign Affair. Here is Next to You. Now, this is a new one for me as well. Caught my eye a week before last, I think. It's cropped up a couple of times. A little bit emotional, a little bit passionate, but I think they've really got something. I'm also going to start the shout outs nice and early, so I make sure I'm not missing out important people. First and super important, I'm shouting out Saren and Finn, who have both been very good today. Saren's done lots of awesome DIY and Finn has been super well behaved, so gold stars all round. An extra gold star for tuning in, obviously.

That was A Foreign Affair. Now, as I said, it is a little bit soppy, but I think it's just about heavy and bassy enough to get through. I'm a little bit funny when they're a little bit slow and soppy, but... My next track is quite a fun one from Holding Absence. This one is called Lucid Love.

perhaps say it reminds me a little of Bring Me, but which era? I want to say about 10 years ago, Bring Me. Probably. That was Holding Absence with Lucid Love. Up next is a little weird one from Say Six. It's got a name I can't pronounce. It's Perfidy.

0: I'm going to have to talk over the end of it. What a gorgeous song. I was just saying online to my dear friend Dave, who's currently tuned in, and that it is kind of like a Neapolitan, that song. It's got a bit of everything. It's got the rap at the beginning. For a second, I thought I'd played the wrong song, even though I told myself, warned myself beforehand that was going to be the case. And then it goes all heavy, absolutely smashes that out of the park. And then the gentle piano at the end. Very heartfelt. That was Sace 6 with perfidy, which I'm sure is probably a very normal word that I just absolutely butchered.
1: Live from the city of Chelmsford, we are

That is the awesome artist Sorry X from the album X's, which is quite clever. Brand spanking new. Still got that new track smell. Don't know if you could smell that. That song was called Bullets. Massive shout out to Sam and Raven tuned in as well. Hope you are enjoying the show. Now got a couple of requests, and Sam, your request is coming up soon as well. These first couple are for Dave, though. I've had a quick scan of this one, and I liked what I heard, but I wanted to do it for the first time properly live on air. So here is Weather Systems with Still Lake.

Awesome request, Dave. Thank you very much for sharing that one. That is straight in the personal collection. Already want to listen to it again. Is there a way to get it intravenously? That was Weather Systems with Still Lake. Another one from Dave up next. We've got Outrun the Sunlight with Protector. Now this one better be good, right? Because it's a good 10% of the show. It's quite a request to make.

0: Wow, both tracks in a totally different way from each other. Such a journey. Love that one. Thank you very much, Dave. Outrun the Sunlight. That was Protector.
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0: Now, my next track is for Nicola, who requested it and is tuned in. Thank you very much, Nicola. Hope you're enjoying the show. Here is Future Kid. Here's the fun bit, right? Kid is spelt with a one. The track is Am I Broken?

0: Thank you so much to Nicola. That was Future Kid, Am I Broken? Now, that was just the right amount of teenage angst that really scratches a good itch, doesn't it?
1: Live from the city of Chelmsford, City Sound.
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now. My next track is one of the two brand spanking new songs from Nothing But Thieves, and we like Nothing But Thieves very much on this show. This one is for Sam, though. It is Stray Dogs from their upcoming album, Stray Dogs, out 25th of September, and I cannot wait. I'm very much looking forward to it.

We are very excited. Nothing but Thieves, Stray Dogs. Apparently, I've done something wrong. I don't know why. That was for Raven, I think. Yep. I'm not really sure what's going on, to be honest. But yes, that was for Raven. Man, I hope the whole album is like that, because, yep, I'm just like, you know, the Dead Club City, I see what they're, I don't know, it was still them, catchy, whatever, just not, I don't know, just didn't quite land with me. But if that's foreshadowing the next album, I'm, yeah, very excited indeed. Speaking of Arcane Roots, another great request. I don't know who to say this is from now, Sam and Raven, there you go.

0: Oh, one of the many greats from Arcane Roots. Thank you very much for the request. Landslide, what a track. And we have a little thing on this show where we try and revive artists. Now, they're sort of reviven. Is that a word? We're making it up today. Revived. There we go. That's the past tense. But we would like to do a little Tinkerbell-style chant to hopefully bring them fully back to life with a new album. So get ready to say it with me. I do believe Arcane Roots are going to release a new album soon. I do. It's definitely not a tongue twister. Hopefully that's going to bring them back to life. The collective energy will work. If we do it long enough, it will work eventually, right?
1: The soundtrack of the city. We are City Sound.

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Here is Tell Me Why. It's a little bit different. Listen closely. The lyrics are quite good. Yeah, see what you think. If the

0: Okay, I hear you and I get it. But to understand the answers to these questions, there's something else you need to see. Step into this elevator. Bye-bye!
1: Welcome to hell! We're so glad you've arrived. Some folks that you know are already inside. There's nowhere to run. There's nowhere to hide. There's no escaping. I've already tried. Good luck!

That was Water Parks with Tell Me Why, a real interesting track. They did a bit of a heavy metal musical. Go and check it out. Fun lyrics. Yeah, I don't know, weird one. Thought I'd chuck it in there. My final track is a nice chilled one to lure you into a false sense of security before the boys are on. The Gods of Rock, Wayne and Mark, taking you through till 10. I'm going to be leaving you with Don Broco, Anaheim. I'll be back same time, same place next week. Thank you very much for tuning in. And as always, in the meantime, be safe, be seen.

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0: And good evening. Welcome to another Tuesday night and another Gods of Rock show.
1: Good evening, everyone.
0: How have you been? Hope you've had a wonderful weekend and enjoying this beautiful weather still. It's staying with us. And how lovely it is, too.
1: Glorious, isn't it?
0: Right, massive thank you to Ali James. Great show as always, Ali. Thanks for keeping the studio warm. So, we've got a banged out show for you tonight. And I've got a little interview with a guy that I bumped into at Edfest. But I'll tell you a little bit more about that later. So, we opened the show there with a bit of Ozzy Osbourne, Mark.
1: Classic tune. Love the start to Mr. Crowley.
0: And that's, obviously, we lost that gentleman a year ago, which is unbelievable.
1: Yeah, it's flown by.
0: So, obviously, I was going to try and get a goodie song in for who we lost this week, but doesn't quite fit in with the genre. But I have got this one. This is a song called 80s by a band called Killing Joke.

0: Yeah, what a track. So that one goes back to 1992, and that was off their album Laugh. I nearly bought one.
1: Cool, good band.
0: So what could we put with that, Mark?
1: Bit of Ramones maybe. Should we? Pet Cemetery maybe.
0: Let's do it.

0: So there, that was the Datsuns, and that was their newest single, and that was a request for Gambo. Great choice, mate, and you've actually requested two this week, so we've got another one coming up for you next week. Do you enjoy that, Mark?
1: Yeah, yep, good. Do like the Datsuns.
0: I've got a bit warm now, because I was having a little bit of a dance to that.
1: Yeah, a bit smelly too.
0: Cheers, mate.
1: That's all right.
0: Right. Mark, do you want to do the honours and introduce the next one?
1: Yep, this is another new single from the band Velvet Rush. Lead singer with a fine voice, this is Nature of the Beast.

0: Yes, and what a fine rock and roll voice she has.
1: Yes.
0: Great track.
1: Indeed.
0: Mark was just stuffing his face with chocolate, I won't lie.
1: It's your chocolate.
0: So, great track. Next band up, we saw supporting Metallica.
1: And very good they were too.
0: Very good they were too. Do you want to introduce it for me, Mark, while I cue it up?
1: This is Avatar and Crying Fire.

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0: There, so that was Eva Under Fire with their track from their new album, Villainous. Great track, Mark. Did you enjoy that?
1: Yeah, good. First time I heard them. Good track.
0: And now we've got a little bit of In This Moment. Mark, I'm not sure if we played this track last week, but this is another track off that album, I think.
1: Yeah, cracking album, cracking tracks.
0: And this is called Sleeping With The Enemy.
2: I don't know, how do we get to this? I thought you were my blood, I thought you were my Everest. And I don't know, I've never seen this side. You're like a stranger that I can't even not recognize. And you don't know what you've done to me. I thought you were my friend, I thought you were my family. And you don't know how deep you cut inside.

0: So there, that was In This Moment, another female with another amazing voice. We're playing lots of new music, and we would love to hear from you. Find out exactly what you think of the show and some of the music we're playing. And yeah, well, I did mess up earlier because I was trying to do too many things at once and not concentrate what I was meant to be doing. So, if you want to give me a bit of stick, you can reach out and contact the studio. Mark?
1: 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It's catching, obviously. And
0: blame the heat.
1: Yeah, and you can contact us from our Gods of Rock Facebook page on Messenger.
0: And also, you've got the citysound.radio website and the City Sound app. There's a interactive chat on both those pages as well.
1: Cool.
0: What's next, Mark?
1: Okay, up next is a newish track from Mr. Manson. This is Exit Wound.

0: Yeah, so that was a new track from Theory of a Dead Man, and that was called Funeral Song. What'd you make of that one, Mark?
1: Yeah, good track.
0: Fantastic. Now, we can cope it. Dark now. We're going to go out to Germany for a little bit of dark, undead type.
1: Ooh.
0: Yeah, music. I found these guys and listened to a few of them, and I quite liked them. So I'd love to know what you think about this. This is a band called Dominium from Germany, and it's a tune called Dark Melodies.

0: There, so that was the German band Dominion. Dave's message show to say he likes that one. So, good stuff. Now, I mentioned at the start of the show when me and Mark were at Edfest, and we had a great time, didn't we, Mark?
1: We did, yes.
0: And we bumped into some friends of ours, and this little group, Mark, what are they called?
1: Heavy Metal Truants.
0: So, they had a little tent there set up. Won't give too much away, because I managed to grab one of the lads, and we had a little chat. Now, you're going to have to bear with me, because I'm not quite sure how this is going to work, because I've never tried to play an interview like this before. But let's give it a go and see what Kevin had to say. Well,
2: Chelmsford lad. When did you join the Truants, Kev?
3: Yeah, so I stumbled across them during lockdown, during the COVID times. I'm a bit of a cyclist, never metal man. These two collided, and then I joined, and then I just got addicted to, you know, Heavy Metal Truants, the people, the charities, raising money, and basically having fun doing it. So it's just awesome.
2: And you're here at Edfest today. At this little Heavy Metal Truants tent.
3: Yep, yeah. First time we've had the HMT tent out. We've got a cycle challenge going on. We've also got a raffle from some awesome signed Iron Maiden gear. We've been here 1.5 days now. We've raised thousands and thousands of pounds. It's going so well. It's blown us away.
2: Nah, that's amazing, Kev. We've known each other for a few years now. What keeps you coming back to do the Truants ride?

0: And do you want to tell everyone what the four charities are?
1: Yes, certainly. There's Childline, Save the Children, Teenage Cancer Trust, and Normandorf Robbins.
0: Perfect. And we continued having a bit of a chat, but I will tell you a little bit more about that after this tune.

0: Yeah, so that seemed quite an apt tune, and someone's asked why we didn't play our version of Bicycle Racing. If you're wondering what that means, Heavy Metal Truants, about 5 years ago, 6 years ago.
1: Longer than that, it might have been about eight.
0: We done a charity single and a version of Bicycle Race with some lovely ladies called the Lounge Kittens, and all the proceeds from that went to charity. So anyway, enough of that nonsense. Let's hear a little bit more about Kevin and what the Heavy Metal Truants are doing this year.
2: I'm gutted I can't join you this year. You guys are doing something a bit different. It's cycling to Download.
3: Yep, this year, after 13 years to going to Download, we're going to Bloodstock. So we're going in August this year, a bit later than usual. It's a little bit further. It's about 190 miles, spread over 2.5 days. But we're there for the kids, and we're going to crack it out and do what we need to do.
2: Thanks so much for joining me.
3: Okay, no problem.
2: And I'll see you at the finish line of Bloodstock.
3: Sounds good.
0: So yeah, that was Kev, and he was kind enough to give up some of his time while he was raising money at Edfest to talk about what the Heavy Metal Truants. And yeah, I am truly gutted I can't join them this year, but next year will be the time. So yeah, they're going to be cycling to Bloodstock this year. We'll be at the finish line to see them, and they will most likely have the Heavy Metal Truants tent up. Now, if you want to know a little bit more about the Heavy Metal Truants, what they do, or you want to take part, it's not just about cycling. There's walking and jogging and all sorts of other things you can either do virtually, or the cycling you can do physically.
1: Can do anything you want, just raise money for good causes.

0: 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And to find out more, just visit www.heavymetalchurance.com. And we'll probably be posting that link on our Facebook group page. And I might even throw it into the City Sound website as well. So, we've got a nice little ditty from The Pretty Reckless coming up. Now, you're a big fan of this album, Mark.
1: Yeah, good album. Yeah, I listened to it the other week. It's just out, and it's a very good album. Suggest you have a listen.

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0: So there, we liven things up there with, that was Dave's second request, actually.
1: We're spoiling him.
0: We are spoiling him today. And that was Red Rum. And a nice little bit of pirate metal. That's called Tempest Rage. And that's their latest release. Now, how can we follow pirate metal? How about some Viking metal? Now, this one we played probably... I was trying to, me and Mark were just chatting and trying to work it out. We think it was probably our very, very first show that was only an hour long, when we were broadcasting for hospital radio back then, before City Sound really got going. And a gentleman by the name of Tony Knight gave us a trial, didn't he?
1: Yeah, it's frightening that they let us play for hospital radio.
0: And he gave us 1 hour, and now we're back every Tuesday doing 2 hours every week. So... I don't think we've played this track since. So this is a Monomath with some Viking metal, and this one's called Put Your Back Into the Oars.

0: Yeah, we love a little bit of Viking metal. Fits in nicely after the pirate metal.
1: Yeah, you can't want to separate those two.
0: And a little known fact, I'm on a Mars lead singer, Mark.
1: Jochen Hegg.
0: He is actually a member of the Heavy Metal Trance. He cycled on the third ride, Heavy Metal Trance 3, the year before I done my debut ride. So there you go. Yeah. Along with Luke Morley done the first ride, I think it was, Luke Morley from Thunder. So yeah, there's quite a few people that have done this Heavy Metal Trance ride. So if you're at Bloodstock next week, definitely come and find everyone. There'll be a few of us wearing Heavy Metal Trance shirts. So there'll be some buckets looking for money and donations for these kids' charities. And yes, I am going to go on about it because they are really worthwhile charities. So, this next tune, this is for Nikki, actually. She put me onto this band and asked for this tune. So, here we go, Nikki. This is Angels in Ashes. Don't actually know too much about this band. Couldn't find too much about them. And this is a tune off the album called Bad Habits. And it's called Too Late to Say.

0: So there, that was the LA based Butcher Babies, and that was featuring Judge and Jury, and that's off a new EP, I think it is, Blame It on the Wind, which is what I often say to Mark in the studio.
1: Absolutely.
0: Next band, band called Shinedown, we've got coming up next, and we have played this one before, but it's such a good track. This guy's been around since 2001, and they're from Florida. This is A Dance Kid Dance by Shinedown.

0: So there, that was Shinedown, and you are listening to Wayne and Mark and the Gods of Rock Show here at City Sound. Now, Mark, do you want to introduce this next one? Because I know there's a certain lady you work with in Mark.
1: Yeah, what colour is this? Yeah, this is Chris Jericho's band, Fozzy, and this is his new track, I Know Evil.

0: Yeah, loving that track. What did you make of that one, Mark?
1: Good track. He's got a very good guitarist with him, Rich Ward.
0: Yeah, great track. Now, we've got our favourite Mexican trio up next, Mark.
1: Yeah, love a bit of The Warning.
0: And this is a new track for them. This is called A Ritual.

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0: Yeah, so just in case you thought we were getting a little bit soft on you, that was, of course, Testament, and that was Brotherhood of the Snake off the album of the same name, and that was from, that was from their 2016 album, and Testament, they were formed back in 1983.
1: And we'll be seeing them in a week and a half.
0: We will be seeing them in a week and a half, looking forward to it. Mark, do you want to introduce this next one, because we're going to keep with the theme of a little bit of thrash metal.
1: Absolutely. Great German band. This is Creator and Hail to the Hordes.

0: Yeah, and what a track that was. That was the new one from Anthrax. And yes, we did play it last week. And no, I don't care, because it is such a good track.
1: I agree with you.
0: Looking forward to hopefully a new album and lots of new music along that vein. Mark, I reckon you should introduce this next band. So we're going back to the 80s with this band. Yeah. Is just awesome.
1: Go. A band we normally start with. This is AC/DC, and You Shook Me All Night Long.

0: Yeah, the Mighty AC/DC. I enjoyed having a little sing-along to that one. Not sure Mark did.
1: I didn't enjoy it quite as much as you.
0: But that's normally the case in the studio. I do all the singing and the dancing. And Mark cues up the music and is the sensible one.
1: It's very rare I've been called a sensible one.
0: Yeah, that's because there's no alcohol involved tonight. Believe it or not, that is it from the Gods of Rock show tonight. We're going to play you out with one more track. Now, we opened with Ozzy, with Mr. Crowley from the Blizzard of Oz album. We're going to take you back and we're going to play out with Black Sabbath's War Pigs. Absolutely immense track. Now, thank you all for listening. I hope you have a fantastic week.
1: All right, good night all.
0: And if you're at Bloodstock, look forward to seeing you. We got one more show before Bloodstock. Let's cue this one up, Mark.

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3: 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I have a lot of admiration for Stevie Wonder. 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